bars, relaxing, colors, ice ones bad, lovers, shoulder pads. I'm gonna come at you with ballers, relaxing, colors, ice ones bad.

at the bottom of the ocean. 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Remove the water.

pressure. Look at the souls, look at the freedom, look at the bones, look at my scars, look at my bones, look at my foes. More release, more push, more you, more me.

You are the hope and possibility for a people gone wrong. A people led astray by lies and empty promises. You are the example that mystery carries no weight. You are the manifestation of something great.

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Newton liked them thick as fuck, but he didn't say that. Said the greater the mass, the greater the force of attraction. None of us all win if I fucking have to fight you. When you die of cancer, the cancer dies too.

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Rock on!

here to tell you which way to go. That's a decision you've got to make on your own. And you're gonna make mistakes, but from each you will learn. For every wrong turn is experience earned. And trust me, it's a journey, it's happening now. And you're gonna do so many things that make you proud. Don't get me wrong, it's not all plain sailing. There's times you're in front and times that you're failing. The world is so much bigger than the one at school. And if you saw me now, you'd probably think I was cool. So work hard and leave nothing to luck.

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Are you scared of your fearless nature? Are you scared of your fearless nature? 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

If you had one shot, one opportunity to seize everything you ever wanted in one moment, would you capture it?

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Look at you, you dirty brat. Blaming everyone in the hospitals. Blaming everyone at the bottom of the English Channel. Blaming everyone who doesn't look like a fried animal. People talk about the right way to live.

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your face, but we can see American bootlickers bend a knee. Compassion over hate, I can feel the weight, the oppressive force I refuse.

In a system designed for depression to thrive, it's no wonder. In a system designed for oppression to thrive, it's no wonder. In a system designed for white supremacy to thrive, it's no wonder. 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In a system designed for oligarchy to thrive, it's no wonder.

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